Man, it'd be sure cool if you did. Taku 105, Juno's Country Station, saying goodbye to Alan Jackson, his last concert currently on NBC. It'll be streaming on Peacock tomorrow. He is my favorite dude in the country game, so that's why I am showing him some love today. George Strait's there, Carrie Underwood's there, Eric Church. We're going to be seeing all the clips on social media, and I cannot wait to watch this tribute to Alan Jackson. Let's get some 90s country going. For Alan, some Diamond Rio, Norma Jean Reilly, Taku 105.

0: Tucker Wetmore Burnett, Taku 105, Juno's Country Station. Now with more country mornings and Dano chilling with you on this Saturday. Just ready for 4th of July festivities for the fireworks. I love how we do it here in Juno, the midnight fireworks. I always like to get a nice spot on the Seawalk. I get down there early, bring a cooler. I did not say that, but that's what I do, and it's a good time. And then, of course, the downtown 4th of July parade starting at 11 a.m. I'm going to be there with Sharon Gateman. We're going to be hosting this thing on the radio and really excited for the floats, the dancers. So much candy for the kids. And then you got to head over to Douglas after that. We got a whole community calendar of 4th of July festivities over at Taku105.com. The Juno Media Center, a big part and proud to be here for the Juno 4th of July festivities.
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2: We'll hang on to the mostly cloudy skies for our weekend. A little patchy fog moving in overnight. Under those cloudy skies this afternoon, tracking highs in the low 60s, winds light and variable out of the west. Overnight tonight, mostly cloudy, a little patchy fog in the mix once again down to 50. Same story into Sunday, a little fog early, cloudy skies and 61 degrees for a high. Our next weather update in less than 30 minutes. This is Juno Media Center meteorologist Jason Laird.
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0: Talk 105 Juno giving you some hot new country. Luke Combs, Be By You, Dano with you on this Saturday. And I don't care if it's raining outside. That is not stopping me from getting outside and grilling up some of the salmon that my neighbors have been giving me. Thank you, neighbors. But of course, take a picture of it. That's what I'm getting at. The Backyard Barbecue Contest. 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

0: Corey Kanko, Wetzel, a country broette, dubbed right here on Taku 105 Juno. It's called Rocky Mountain Low. I am Dano. Have you been taking advantage of those free summer movies at Glacier Cinemas? My daughter went without me today. She got to see Teenage Mutant Ninja Turtles Mutant Mayhem without me. She went with some friends, though, so I'm glad she took advantage of it. See, it doesn't have to be just for the family. The doors open at 11:30. The movie starts at noon. The next free movie at Glacier Cinemas is going to be July 11th with one of my favorites, The Bad Guys 2. We got all these details over at Taku105.com.
1: Juno weather for America's most beautiful capital city.
2: We'll hang on to the mostly cloudy skies for our weekend. A little patchy fog moving in overnight. Under those cloudy skies this afternoon, tracking highs in the low 60s, winds light and variable out of the west. Overnight tonight, mostly cloudy, a little patchy fog in the mix once again down to 50. Same story into Sunday, a little fog early, cloudy skies and 61 degrees for a high. Our next weather update in less than 30 minutes. This is Juno Media Center meteorologist Jason Laird.
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Give it up for the weekend. Taku 105, Juno's Country.

I love Alan Jackson when it comes to 90s country or just country music in general, and actually released some really cool gospel stuff in the past 10 years as well. Saying goodbye to Alan Jackson together here on Taku 105 Juno. Giving you a little bit of old, a little bit of new, and right now, Easton Corbin, we're going all over the road.

0: George Burge, Luke Bryan, it's Ride, Ride, Ride on Taku 105 Juno. Dano riding along with you through this Saturday, hoping the rain just all comes out this weekend and we have a beautiful 4th of July. We got the midnight fireworks on July 3rd, syncing up some music. That's what we do here at the Juno Media Center. I love to do the Sea Walk downtown. Where do you think the best spots are for fireworks? Let us know on our social media pages. And, of course, the downtown parade starting at 11 a.m. I'm going to be hosting that with Sharon Gateman, and we're going to be broadcasting that live here at the Juno Media Center. There's going to be parade, floats, dancers, plenty of candy for the kids. And of course, that begins 9th Street and Egan Drive. And that's 11 a.m. on 4th of July. And then the Douglas Parade is after that, if you could get over there and beat the traffic. And you could, that starts at 2 p.m. And then there's going to be a lot of stuff going on. We have it all straight for you over at our community calendar over at Taku105.com.
1: Juno weather for America's most beautiful capital city.
2: Clouds continuing to blanket the region as we head through the rest of our weekend. Under those cloudy skies tonight, we're tracking overnight lows upper 40s, low 50s, winds light and variable. Out of the west and a little bit of patchy fog settling in once again. Patchy fog early into Sunday. Staying a little bit cloudy for us. Dry though, daytime high of 61, cloudy into the afternoon, and cloudy Sunday night 49. Our next weather update in less than 30 minutes. This is Juno Media Center meteorologist Jason Laird.
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0: 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She's choosing Texas on Taku 105, and I'm choosing Taku 105 Juno. We are Juno's Country Station Deno with you. 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

0: 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The movie starts at noon. It's going to be July 11th with The Bad Guys 2. 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
1: Juno weather for America's most beautiful capital city.
2: Clouds continuing to blanket the region as we head through the rest of our weekend. Under those cloudy skies tonight, we're tracking overnight lows upper 40s, low 50s, winds light and variable. Out of the west and a little bit of patchy fog settling in once again. Patchy fog early into Sunday. Staying a little bit cloudy for us. Dry though, daytime high of 61, cloudy into the afternoon, and cloudy sunny night 49. Our next weather update in less than 30 minutes. This is Juno Media Center meteorologist Jason Laird.
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Ketchum, small town Saturday night here inside the saloon. Set them up and shoot them down, a full hour of country, and it's always free to hang out right here inside the saloon. Best saloon around because there's no cover charge and no closing time. You can hang out as long as you'd like to. Ella Langley, Morgan Wallen on the way. We'll throw in a little Texas, and how about Trace Atkins and those ladies loving on them country fellas.

0: Ella Langley, Morgan Wallen, their latest smash duet. That is, I Can't Love You Anymore. Thomas Rhett, Jordan Davis on the way, speaking of duets, big number one for them. Toby Keith in A Dream Walk, and that has always been one of my all-time favorites from Toby Keith, and I don't know why we don't hear it enough. Like, it was played a lot back in the day, and I just love the fact that we find it and get it on the jukebox here, because I think that song needs to be played all the time. I think it's one of Toby's finest. And Dierks Bentley, we're going to get a little sideways. Hang on.
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2: Clouds continuing to blanket the region as we head through the rest of our weekend. Under those cloudy skies tonight, we're tracking overnight lows upper 40s, low 50s, winds light and variable out of the west, and a little bit of patchy fog settling in once again. Patchy fog early into Sunday. Staying a little bit cloudy for us. Dry, though. Daytime high of 61, cloudy into the afternoon, and cloudy Sunday night, 49. Our next weather update in less than 30 minutes. This is Juno Media Center meteorologist Jason Laird.
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12: 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This is Dry Spell.

0: Thomas Rhett and Jordan Davis ain't a bad life here inside the saloon. One of Jordan Davis's 11 number ones, and it is the only number one from Jordan Davis that he is singing with somebody else. He has 10 all on his own. Kenny on the way, who's got a brand new album. We'll tell you all about that and play the brand new song from him. The Judds and Keith Urban coming up.
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0: That is the latest from Kenny Chesney called Carry On here inside the Saloon. Of course, he is over at the Las Vegas Sphere now for the next several weeks. And he's got a brand new album that is going to be released in September, his 21st studio album titled Silver Sands Marina. And if you want to preview that title track from that album, you can go to YouTube right now like I did and watch the lyric video. Kenny, the Country Music Hall of Famer, just gets better each and every year. Full hour of country, Brett Young will throw in Dina Carter, Kane Brown, and Joe Nichols. Hang tight.
1: Juno weather for America's most beautiful capital city.
2: Clouds continuing to blanket the region as we head through the rest of our weekend. Under those cloudy skies tonight, we're tracking overnight lows upper 40s, low 50s, winds light and variable. Out of the west and a little bit of patchy fog settling in once again. Patchy fog early into Sunday. Staying a little bit cloudy for us. Dry though, daytime high of 61, cloudy into the afternoon and cloudy Sunday night 49. Our next weather update in less than 30 minutes. This is Juno Media Center meteorologist Jason Laird.
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Trisha, that is X's and O's here inside the saloon. Maybe I should sing that song to my son, my oldest son, who is still so very young. I'm teaching him for the first time how to play tic-tac-toe. And for whatever reason, I don't know what it is. I mean, he gets that you have to draw an X or an O, but he just doesn't play by the rules. For some reason, he wins every game. It's crazy. Here's Brett.

0: Megan Maroney, brand new music from her called Medicine here inside the saloon. Have you seen Megan Maroney yet out on the road on her Cloud Nine tour? She is taking a page out of Garth Brooks's book from back in the 90s, where they're hoisting her up over the crowd. I guess who else does that? Pink does that. A few other artists have done it, but I just think about Garth back in the 90s. But there's Megan Maroney sitting in a windowsill, flying over folks, just singing her song like it's just another day at the office. Dina Carter on the way, Kane Brown and Joe Nichols. Hang tight.
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2: Clouds continuing to blanket the region as we head through the rest of our weekend. Under those cloudy skies tonight, we're tracking overnight lows upper 40s, low 50s, winds light and variable. Out of the west and a little bit of patchy fog settling in once again. Patchy fog early into Sunday. Staying a little bit cloudy for us. Dry though, daytime high of 61, cloudy into the afternoon and cloudy Sunday night 49. Our next weather update in less than 30 minutes. This is Juno Media Center meteorologist Jason Laird.
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0: Kane Brown, his latest woman here inside the saloon with Montgomery Gentry lined up. We'll throw in the latest from Ella Langley, that massive hit for her, her second number one in a row called Be Her, and Clint Black with A Better Man. Hey, as always, hit us up on our Facebook page at RC Social Saloon. If there is something we can get on the jukebox for you, we'd love to do that. And if you love the history of country music, stories behind the greatest country songs of all time, make sure you're following us on Facebook and TikTok. 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

0: Her second number one in a row, and this one is as massive as Choosin' Texas. That is Ella Langley and Be Her. She recently just added more dates to her Dandelion tour, taking her all the way into the fall, and people have been having a hard time grabbing tickets. Many of the mid-level venues that she is playing, about 10 to 12,000 seats, some of the people that were getting on to buy tickets, they were in the queue, and there were about 100,000 people waiting to get tickets. As you can imagine, there were a lot of sad people not being able to get in and see her. Full Hour of Country, welcome to it. Tonight, Alan Jackson has a fond farewell. Of course, we will be talking about that tomorrow and all this week tonight as he plays his final show at the Nissan Stadium, downtown Nashville. What a night.
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2: Clouds continuing to blanket the region as we head through the rest of our weekend. Under those cloudy skies tonight, we're tracking overnight lows upper 40s, low 50s, winds light and variable out of the west, and a little bit of patchy fog settling in once again. Patchy fog early into Sunday. Staying a little bit cloudy for us. Dry, though. Daytime high of 61, cloudy into the afternoon, and cloudy sunny night, 49. Our next weather update in less than 30 minutes. This is Juno Media Center meteorologist Jason Laird.
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You've got country, and then you've got everything else. And if you have country, you don't need anything else. There's Blake Shelton starting things out. John Gleason with you. All kinds of stuff today. We've got stuff about baseball, about parachutes, about performing on Broadway, and, of course, the best in country music, which we're going to continue right now with Tracy Lawrence.

0: Jason, I know it's a hard, hard thing. You're struggling to hide your heartbreak, pleading with your heart to keep your secret. And for most people, certainly most guys, that's a very, very difficult thing to do. All kinds of things we got to pass along. You know, if you want to sit down and watch a soccer match with a beer, that's great. And it's coming as kind of a surprise to people who are visiting this country for the World Cup. Tell you all about that in this half hour.
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2: Clouds continuing to blanket the region as we head through the rest of our weekend. Under those cloudy skies tonight, we're tracking overnight lows upper 40s, low 50s, winds light and variable. Out of the west and a little bit of patchy fog settling in once again. Patchy fog early into Sunday. Staying a little bit cloudy for us. Dry though, daytime high of 61, cloudy into the afternoon, and cloudy Sunday night, 49. Our next weather update in less than 30 minutes. This is Juneau Media Center meteorologist Jason Laird.
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0: It's country, pure and simple. They're, of course, Riley Green. Fans from England in town for the World Cup, they were very surprised to see that they can sit down and watch a game with a beer in their hand, even two if they want to. You see, in England, that kind of thing is not permitted. Yeah, you can't drink in view of the pitch, as they put it. If you can see the soccer field from where you're standing, you cannot have a beer in your hand. You cannot drink one there. That's the case in England. Because of something called the Sporting Events Act of 1985, it forbids drunken entry into the football grounds. Well, I don't know about you, but if that's the case, they're never going to have tailgating there like they have here.
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0: Music for you and your generation in a country frame of mind. John Gleason with you there, of course. Bailey Zimmerman, we've got a whole lot more. How many here? Show of hands, people who have jumped out of an airplane. Yes, with a parachute on. A lot of people have. I have not. Well, there's an anniversary of sorts regarding the parachute. We'll tell you about that coming up in the next hour. And when we come back, we're going to hear from Randy Travis.
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2: Clouds continuing to blanket the region as we head through the rest of our weekend. Under those cloudy skies tonight, we're tracking overnight lows upper 40s, low 50s, winds light and variable. Out of the west and a little bit of patchy fog settling in once again. Patchy fog early into Sunday. Staying a little bit cloudy for us. Dry though, daytime high of 61, cloudy into the afternoon and cloudy Sunday night 49. Our next weather update in less than 30 minutes. This is Juneau Media Center meteorologist Jason Laird.
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And you still talk about that moon that I can't recall, but God, I saw.

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I don't know. I think it's something that we can explore. We should do that as we continue with our number two.

0: Pure country, pure and simple. The parachute was used successfully for the very first time this day, 1918. I emphasize the word successfully, as a German pilot bailed out. Yeah, he bailed out. Now, keep in mind, as he jumped out there, it had never been successfully tested. Now, my question is, you know, just before he jumped out of the plane with the parachute that had not been successfully tested, I wonder if he said to himself, I don't know, maybe I can get the plane down.
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2: Clouds continuing to blanket the region as we head through the rest of our weekend. Under those cloudy skies tonight, we're tracking overnight lows upper 40s, low 50s, winds light and variable. Out of the west and a little bit of patchy fog settling in once again. Patchy fog early into Sunday. Staying a little bit cloudy for us. Dry though, daytime high of 61, cloudy into the afternoon, and cloudy Sunday night, 49. Our next weather update in less than 30 minutes. This is Juneau Media Center meteorologist Jason Laird.
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0: Turning this truck around, that's Shreveport's favorite son, Jordan Davis. And before you go thinking that it's all about talent and running around singing and have a good time, you know, he went to Louisiana State. He's got a degree in environmental science. Environmental science, I had to look that one up. We've got a whole lot more coming your way as we continue with the best country in town, Travis Tritt, Mary Stewart, and Chris Stapleton when we come back.
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0: We are just blazing through this last weekend of June. John Gleason with you there, of course, Luke Combs. Going to take a little break in the action, but we are coming back. And when we do, we've got a word about Decide to Be Married Day. That's what today is, Decide to Be Married Day. It's very important. We've got information for you. We're going to have that and Brooks and Dunn when we come back.
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2: Clouds continuing to blanket the region as we head through the rest of our weekend. Under those cloudy skies tonight, we're tracking overnight lows upper 40s, low 50s, winds light and variable. Out of the west and a little bit of patchy fog settling in once again. Patchy fog early into Sunday. Staying a little bit cloudy for us. Dry though, daytime high of 61, cloudy into the afternoon and cloudy Sunday night 49. Our next weather update in less than 30 minutes. This is Juno Media Center meteorologist Jason Laird.
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Music for you and your generation in a country frame of mind. There, of course, Dustin Lynch on Decide to Be Married Day. Yeah, it's just one more thing to put into the mix. We'll tell you all about that coming up in this half hour.

0: Pure country, pure and simple, just like Sam Hunt. On Decide to Be Married Day, this was thrust upon us just a few years ago, focusing attention on the joy of couples deciding to get married. It's based on a poem by the same name, expressing your joy of your oneness, the person you meet. Yeah, so not only, guys, do you have to remember your wedding anniversary every year, you have to remember Decide to Be Married Day. I just don't think it's fair that they keep changing the rules on us.
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2: Clouds continuing to blanket the region as we head through the rest of our weekend. Under those cloudy skies tonight, we're tracking overnight lows upper 40s, low 50s, winds light and variable. Out of the west and a little bit of patchy fog settling in once again. Patchy fog early into Sunday. Staying a little bit cloudy for us. Dry though, daytime high of 61, cloudy into the afternoon, and cloudy Sunday night 49. Our next weather update in less than 30 minutes. This is Juno Media Center meteorologist Jason Laird.
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0: your country, your way. A fellow by the name of Jack Norworth attended his very first baseball game this day, 1940. He'd never been to a game before. He wasn't much of a fan, but he decided this was the day he wanted to go. 32 years after he wrote a song called Take Me Out to the Ball Game. That's right. The man who wrote the baseball anthem, never been to a game, took him more than three decades to get there. Man, talk about phoning it in.
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0: Thank you, George. Thank you, Luke. Music for you and your generation. We've talked about baseball. We've talked about having a beer or two when you go out to the ballpark. Got one more story in that regards, combining the two, coming up in the next hour.
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2: Clouds continuing to blanket the region as we head through the rest of our weekend. Under those cloudy skies tonight, we're tracking overnight lows upper 40s, low 50s, winds light and variable. Out of the west and a little bit of patchy fog settling in once again. Patchy fog early into Sunday. Staying a little bit cloudy for us. Dry though, daytime high of 61, cloudy into the afternoon and cloudy Sunday night 49. Our next weather update in less than 30 minutes. This is Juneau Media Center meteorologist Jason Laird.
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2: It's strange to hear your voice. I did not expect for you to call. You wonder how

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I will say happy birthday to Captain Kangaroo. Captain Kangaroo would have been 99 years old today. We make sure that we bring you all the information that you need. John Gleason with you, as I said, heading into our last hour. Here's Old Dominion.

0: We're good enough.
1: You know what it is? Nothing but country. There's no such thing as a buy one, get one free when it comes to a cold beer at Major League ballparks, but the cost of that brew varies widely. In D.C., you can buy a beer to watch the Nationals play. That'll cost you $15.40 for just one. At the other end of the scale, the most affordable beer in the majors can be found in Denver while watching the Colorado Rockies. A single beer there will set you back $3 at Coors Field. Gee, I wonder how that happened.
2: Juno weather for America's most beautiful capital city.
3: Clouds continuing to blanket the region as we head through the rest of our weekend. Under those cloudy skies tonight, we're tracking overnight lows upper 40s, low 50s, winds light and variable. Out of the west and a little bit of patchy fog.

0: settling in once again. Patchy fog early into Sunday. Staying a little bit cloudy for us. Dry, though. Daytime high of 61. Cloudy into the afternoon and cloudy Sunday night, 49. Our next weather update in less than 30 minutes. This is Juno Media Center meteorologist Jason Laird.
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0: Kind of appropriate that we wind it down there with Ella Langley and Morgan Wallen, but we still have plenty of the weekend left this final weekend of June. It is time now for John to pick up his toys, move along, and make room for others. Thank you so very, very much for spending a little time here. It's always a joy for me when we get together. And hopefully we're going to get that opportunity again very, very soon.
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2: Clouds continuing to blanket the region as we head through the rest of our weekend. Under those cloudy skies tonight, we're tracking overnight lows upper 40s, low 50s, winds light and variable. Out of the west and a little bit of patchy fog settling in once again. Patchy fog early into Sunday. Staying a little bit cloudy for us. Dry though, daytime high of 61, cloudy into the afternoon and cloudy Sunday night 49. Our next weather update in less than 30 minutes. This is Juneau Media Center meteorologist Jason Laird.
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Doggone it, that's all I got to do. Just carry on right there. Kenny Chesney laying it on the line for you. I understand that Americans aren't flirting with comfort food. As a matter of fact, they're proposing to it. Let me explain what's going on. There's a survey. Survey came out, says the Forever Meal Dream Team right there would be chicken wings, mozzarella sticks, Caesar salad, cheesy garlic bread, and the devotion is quite wild. As a matter of fact, too, going that direction with those items, 40% would take a 20-hour flight,

0: 17% said they'd bike 300 miles and 14% would walk 200 miles just to eat their favorite meal every day right there. So comfort food, oh, it's definitely got a fan club in America. Seems to be the president of it.
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2: Clouds continuing to blanket the region as we head through the rest of our weekend. Under those cloudy skies tonight, we're tracking overnight lows upper 40s, low 50s, winds light and variable out of the west, and a little bit of patchy fog settling in once again. Patchy fog early into Sunday. Staying a little bit cloudy for us. Dry, though. Daytime high of 61, cloudy into the afternoon, and cloudy Sunday night, 49. Our next weather update in less than 30 minutes. This is Juno Media Center meteorologist Jason Laird.
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0: Boy, that's a good way to put it. I like the wonderful song right there about beautiful things and a beautiful voice for sure. Megan Maroney helping us out. And the question would be from Thompson Square, are you going to kiss me or not? We'll have that for you in a moment or two. And, well, soon to follow, Mark Chestnut lined out and ready to go.
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0: Great way to describe that woman right there. And that, of course, Kane Brown sounded mighty fine, doesn't matter what he's singing. What a talent. 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I'm in a hurry and don't know why. We'll have that for you. A few shakes of a stick.
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2: Clouds continuing to blanket the region as we head through the rest of our weekend. Under those cloudy skies tonight, we're tracking overnight lows upper 40s, low 50s, winds light and variable. Out of the west and a little bit of patchy fog settling in once again. Patchy fog early into Sunday. Staying a little bit cloudy for us. Dry though, daytime high of 61, cloudy into the afternoon and cloudy Sunday night 49. Our next weather update in less than 30 minutes. This is Juno Media Center meteorologist Jason Laird.
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I'd agree with this, and a big amen for sure. Life ain't always beautiful, but Gary Allen kind of gets you his take on everything going on.

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Interesting story happening for us right there in that song, and I love the way she's singing it too. Ella Langley and Be Her. Boy, the interesting thoughts coming to mind with that for sure.

0: Understand there is a German man that called the emergency line claiming he'd been shot. So when the emergency crew and police arrived right there, secured the house, they found the man had only a small spider bite on his arm. So the man told the police he had, well, he'd made up the gunshot story right there so they'd come quickly as possible because he was so scared of dying from the bite. Now, some spiders can kill you, that's true, but something like that, well, the odds of that happening, and it didn't happen there. I think it caught up with him. Maybe they gave him a little fine, hopefully, anyway. Don't be doing that with those emergency lines. Use it for emergencies. Back to it. Watching you, Rodney Atkins, just a moment or two away.
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2: Clouds continuing to blanket the region as we head through the rest of our weekend. Under those cloudy skies tonight, we're tracking overnight lows upper 40s, low 50s, winds light and variable. Out of the west and a little bit of patchy fog settling in once again. Patchy fog early into Sunday. Staying a little bit cloudy for us. Dry though, daytime high of 61, cloudy into the afternoon and cloudy Sunday night 49. Our next weather update in less than 30 minutes. This is Juno Media Center meteorologist Jason Laird.
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0: Dancing in the country and having fun right there, and a good way to wind down that set too. Tyler Hubbard helping us out in a moment or two. A little heartache on the dance floor, kind of affecting John Party, and be singing along with him on that one. And Hank Williams Jr., moments away.
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0: I know he'd appreciate it. Just don't tell on me. Jason Aldean making a fine statement right there. And back to it. Poor, poor, pitiful me with Terry Clark just moments away.
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2: Clouds continuing to blanket the region as we head through the rest of our weekend. Under those cloudy skies tonight, we're tracking overnight lows upper 40s, low 50s, winds light and variable. Out of the west and a little bit of patchy fog settling in once again. Patchy fog early into Sunday. Staying a little bit cloudy for us. Dry though, daytime high of 61, cloudy into the afternoon and cloudy Sunday night 49. Our next weather update in less than 30 minutes. This is Juneau Media Center meteorologist Jason Laird.
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There's something about this song, the way they're singing it, and great music in it, man, just gets my attention every time. And I love this thing. Zac Brown Band and Alan Jackson teaming up as she's walking away.

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Can't go wrong with talent like that. Side by side, Shaboozey and Jelly Roll. Whew. Powerful. A bunch of talent for sure right there. Just those two. Amen. Name of the tune. And back to it in a moment or two as well. In just a few shakes of a stick. Plastic items dominate ocean garbage. From what I understand, they did a lot of survey right here and did a lot of research. And they found out the kind of plastic that's in our oceans and streams and rivers and lakes. Well, the top five items include synthetic rope, wrappers, food containers or cutlery right there, as well as plastic bottles. That's a huge one. But the plastic bags seem to be the biggest culprit right there. So let's keep our streams and rivers, lakes and oceans and seas very, very clean. If you pack it in,

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2: Clouds continuing to blanket the region as we head through the rest of our weekend. Under those cloudy skies tonight, we're tracking overnight lows upper 40s, low 50s, winds light and variable out of the west, and a little bit of patchy fog settling in once again. Patchy fog early into Sunday. Staying a little bit cloudy for us. Dry, though. Daytime high of 61, cloudy into the afternoon, and cloudy Sunday night, 49. Our next weather update in less than 30 minutes. This is Juno Media Center meteorologist Jason Laird.
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0: Well, there's some visuals coming to my mind every time I hear that thing. 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Chevy Silverado, living color, great detail for sure. Bailey Zimmerman helping us out. She's Not the Cheating Kind. Kix Brooks and Ronnie Dunn leading us that direction. Get you more details about that lady. And another wonderful talent going to be singing for you, Carrie Underwood, not that far off.
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0: Well, he's making a good statement right there, and I think I'd agree with him, don't we? And that, of course, Morgan Wallen, maybe you kind of agree with him too. Back to it, blame it on your heart, going that direction with Patty Loveless, getting us all the details for sure.
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2: Clouds continuing to blanket the region as we head through the rest of our weekend. Under those cloudy skies tonight, we're tracking overnight lows upper 40s, low 50s, winds light and variable. Out of the west and a little bit of patchy fog settling in once again. Patchy fog early into Sunday. Staying a little bit cloudy for us. Dry though, daytime high of 61, cloudy into the afternoon and cloudy Sunday night 49. Our next weather update in less than 30 minutes. This is Juneau Media Center meteorologist Jason Laird.
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0: The weekend sounds better with a fiddle, a steel guitar, and a little volume.
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And soon to follow, stay with me now, Clint Black, not that far away.

0: Well, ain't that a good way to put it right there? And a good old place to be by you. Ain't nothing wrong with that. Luke Combs helping us out. They say the most health journeys fall apart because people think they absolutely must give up their favorite foods forever. And that's not true. I had a good talk with my doctor about that a few days ago. And he said that sweets are usually the first craving and the first thing that derails a diet. So he had told me, don't deny yourself stuff like that. You know, moderation, everything in moderation is a way to put it. But dessert isn't the enemy. It just needs, as I said, moderation right there. So donuts and cinnamon rolls, of course, are not nutritious. But, you know, enjoying them occasionally makes kind of healthy habits sustainable right there. And I'd agree with that, too. So if you truly never crave sweets again, well, that's a good thing. But most people, balance beats never again. So again, a good old statement right here, everything in moderation.
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2: Clouds continuing to blanket the region as we head through the rest of our weekend. Under those cloudy skies tonight, we're tracking overnight lows upper 40s, low 50s, winds light and variable. Out of the west and a little bit of patchy fog settling in once again. Patchy fog early into Sunday. Staying a little bit cloudy for us. Dry though, daytime high of 61, cloudy into the afternoon, and cloudy Sunday night, 49. Our next weather update in less than 30 minutes. This is Juneau Media Center meteorologist Jason Laird.
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0: And that bottom line is the way it happened right there. I got better since you got gone. Maybe somebody like that in your life kind of leaving you alone and no longer in it make you feel a lot better for sure. Oh, I've had a few of those myself. Morgan Wallen right there to help us out. And back to it in a moment or two with Daryl Worley and Awful Beautiful Life. We'll have for you pretty quick. And George Strait, not that far away too.
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0: Well, there's a different take on that Rocky Mountain situation. Rocky Mountain low right there. Corey Kent and Cole Wetzel side by side. Tracy Byrd waiting in the wings. No pun intended right there. Don't take her. She's all I got. Great cover. That one coming for you pretty quick.
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2: Clouds continuing to blanket the region as we head through the rest of our weekend. Under those cloudy skies tonight, we're tracking overnight lows upper 40s, low 50s, winds light and variable. Out of the west and a little bit of patchy fog settling in once again. Patchy fog early into Sunday. Staying a little bit cloudy for us. Dry though, daytime high of 61, cloudy into the afternoon, and cloudy sunny night 49. Our next weather update in less than 30 minutes. This is Juno Media Center meteorologist Jason Laird.
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0: That's the suggestion right there. Just ride, ride, ride. George Burge teaming up with Luke Bryan helping us out. Well, how's this for folklore and downright nonsense? Now, this is back in the first half of the 18th century London. Interesting question right here. What spirit was believed to have caused some ladies to spontaneously combust? Well, they said it was gin. As a matter of fact, I don't think they had any proof of that, but you know how those old so-called wives' tales come up, and boy, folklore just kind of runs rampant quite a few years, and people believe that for a long, long time.
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2: Clouds continuing to blanket the region as we head through the rest of our weekend. Under those cloudy skies tonight, we're tracking overnight lows upper 40s, low 50s, winds light and variable. Out of the west and a little bit of patchy fog settling in once again. Patchy fog early into Sunday. Staying a little bit cloudy for us. Dry though, daytime high of 61, cloudy into the afternoon, and cloudy Sunday night, 49. Our next weather update in less than 30 minutes. This is Juneau Media Center meteorologist Jason Laird.
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0: Great sound right there from Russell Dickerson and Happened to Me to wind down that set. And going to get back to it in a moment or two as well. I can just see it going on. Mud on the Tires. Brad Paisley leading us that direction at Little Texas, not too far away.
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0: Is that a good way to put it? Boy, I can just see everything going on or off right there. Boots off. That, of course, John Party, and a wonderful sound from John. Doesn't matter what he's singing. Lady A coming up. A little story about that bartender moments away, and see what else I can get him for you right after them.
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2: Clouds continuing to blanket the region as we head through the rest of our weekend. Under those cloudy skies tonight, we're tracking overnight lows upper 40s, low 50s, winds light and variable out of the west, and a little bit of patchy fog settling in once again. Patchy fog early into Sunday. Staying a little bit cloudy for us. Dry, though. Daytime high of 61, cloudy into the afternoon, and cloudy Sunday night, 49. Our next weather update in less than 30 minutes. This is Juno Media Center meteorologist Jason Laird.
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0: Well, I don't blame you if you're singing along with that one right there, Get to Drinkin'. That, of course, Zach John King to wind down that set. New research came out shows that listening to relaxing words while you sleep can have a calming effect on your heart. And I would tend to agree with that. As a matter of fact, there's a study came out, found that people's heartbeats change when they hear different types of words, even if they're asleep. I think that's happened to me, too. Hearing soothing words, they say it helps slow the heart rate. Really does get the body ready for higher quality sleep right there. So maybe call it verbal ASMR. I think I'd probably go that direction in a heartbeat for sure.
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2: Clouds continuing to blanket the region as we head through the rest of our weekend. Under those cloudy skies tonight, we're tracking overnight lows upper 40s, low 50s, winds light and variable. Out of the west and a little bit of patchy fog settling in once again. Patchy fog early into Sunday. Staying a little bit cloudy for us. Dry though, daytime high of 61, cloudy into the afternoon and cloudy Sunday night 49. Our next weather update in less than 30 minutes. This is Juneau Media Center meteorologist Jason Laird.
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0: Doggone it, too many things haunting that situation right there. I can't love you anymore. Good way to put it. Ella Langley teaming up with Morgan Wallen. Oh, here at the station with the best country hits around. Going to get back to him pretty quick, too. And a nice little story about Fancy coming up with Reba McEntire leading us that direction. And soon to follow, Brantley Gilbert lined out and ready to go.
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0: Ain't nothing wrong with that request right there. Yep, from Kenny Chesney. As a matter of fact, Carry On. Thank you very much. And the question is, and maybe it's been part of your life too, with somebody that's left you and, boy, left you high and dry and brokenhearted. How do I live without you? Tricia Yearwood helping us out in that department moments away.
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2: Clouds continuing to blanket the region as we head through the rest of our weekend. Under those cloudy skies tonight, we're tracking overnight lows upper 40s, low 50s, winds light and variable out of the west, and a little bit of patchy fog settling in once again. Patchy fog early into Sunday. Staying a little bit cloudy for us. Dry, though. Daytime high of 61, cloudy into the afternoon, and cloudy Sunday night, 49. Our next weather update in less than 30 minutes. This is Juneau Media Center meteorologist Jason Laird.
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0: Woman from Kane Brown, welcome along on your Sunday morning. It's Andrew J. Hope you're having a great weekend. Dirk Spindley on the way in a bit.
1: Juno weather for America's most beautiful capital city.
2: Cloudy skies blanketing the region for the rest of our weekend. Some showers returning Monday night. Under those cloudy skies for our Sunday, reaching a high this afternoon of 60 degrees. Winds light and variable out of the west at times. Staying cloudy into the afternoon. Cloudy again Sunday night down to 49. 60 and cloudy on Monday. Showers returning then Monday night. Our next weather update in less than 30 minutes. 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
4: She was storming through the house that day, and I could tell she was leaving. And I thought, oh, she'll be back, till she turned around and pointed

0: Ella Langley, be her, and it's Andrew J. Glad to have you here. Now, how's your weekend? Thanks for hanging out on your Sunday morning. Hope you're having a good one so far. Hang on. I got Lone Star lined up for you here in just a bit.
1: Juneau weather for America's most beautiful capital city.
2: Cloudy skies blanketing the region for the rest of our weekend. Some showers returning Monday night. Under those cloudy skies for our Sunday, reaching a high this afternoon of 60 degrees. Winds light and variable out of the west at times. Staying cloudy into the afternoon. Cloudy again Sunday night down to 49. 60 and cloudy on Monday. Showers returning then Monday night. Our next weather update in less than 30 minutes. 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Meteorologist Jason Laird.
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2: Well, I ain't afraid of dying. It's the thought of being dead. I wanna go on being me once my eulogy's been read. 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

Joe Diffie, you're probably upside the jukebox. Welcome along. It is Andrew J. Thanks for hanging out on your Sunday morning. Great to have you here with John Carney working the night shift.

0: Well, don't tell on me. It is Jason Aldean. I'm Andrew J with you on your weekend. Thanks for making me part of your Sunday morning. Stick around. Diamond Rio coming up. Got Eric Church on the way, too.
1: Juneau weather for America's most beautiful capital city.
2: Cloudy skies blanketing the region for the rest of our weekend. Some showers returning Monday night. Under those cloudy skies for our Sunday, reaching a high this afternoon of 60 degrees. Winds light and variable out of the west at times. Staying cloudy into the afternoon. Cloudy again Sunday night down to 49. 60 and cloudy on Monday. Showers returning then Monday night. Our next weather update in less than 30 minutes. 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Meteorologist Jason Laird.
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0: That is Tucker Wetmore and Brunette and Tater J with you on your Sunday. And I was checking the calendar. Today is International Caps Lock Day. Yeah, that's when you type in all the capitals and everybody hates that. So don't do that, especially on a text. It makes it look like you're yelling. I'm just saying. Brad Paisley's on the way. Hang on.
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0: Chevy Silverado. That would be Bailey Zimmerman driving around in that. I'm Andrew J. No, I can't afford one of those. Great to have you in. Blake Shelton is coming up.
1: Juneau weather for America's most beautiful capital city.
2: Cloudy skies blanketing the region for the rest of our weekend. Some showers returning Monday night. Under those cloudy skies for our Sunday, reaching a high this afternoon of 60 degrees. Winds light and variable out of the west at times. Staying cloudy into the afternoon. Cloudy again Sunday night down to 49. 60 and cloudy on Monday. Showers returning then Monday night. Our next weather update in less than 30 minutes. 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Meteorologist Jason Laird.
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0: Don't we? That is Morgan Wallen here in your weekend. Welcome, Amanda Jay. I've got Alabama, a classic, on the way next.
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0: Be By You. It is Luke Combs here on your weekend. Hi there, it's Andrew Jay, and I hope you're having a great one so far. Stand by, I got George Strait lined up.
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2: Cloudy skies blanketing the region for the rest of our weekend. Some showers returning Monday night. Under those cloudy skies for our Sunday, reaching a high this afternoon of 60 degrees. Winds light and variable out of the west at times. Staying cloudy into the afternoon. Cloudy again Sunday night down to 49. 60 and cloudy on Monday. Showers returning then Monday night. Our next weather update in less than 30 minutes. 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Meteorologist Jason Laird.
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Little Dust on the Bottle. That's David Lee Murphy for your weekend. Hi, it's Andrew J. How you doing? It's great to have you here. Stand by. Trisha Yearwood coming up right now. It's Trace Atkins.

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Before she knows it, she's a brand new bride in her one-bedroom apartment, and her daddy stops by.

0: Corey Kent, Cole Wetzel, Rocky Mountain Low. I'm Andrew Jay, and it's great to have you here. Thank you for making me part of your day today. Got Dustin Lynch coming up.
1: Juneau weather for America's most beautiful capital city.
2: Cloudy skies blanketing the region for the rest of our weekend. Some showers returning Monday night. Under those cloudy skies for our Sunday, reaching a high this afternoon of 60 degrees. Winds light and variable out of the west at times. Staying cloudy into the afternoon. Cloudy again Sunday night down to 49. 60 and cloudy on Monday. Showers returning then Monday night. Our next weather update in less than 30 minutes. This is Juneau Media Center meteorologist Jason Laird.
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0: Well, after all the bars are closed, maybe. That is Thomas Rhett for you on your radio. 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

0: George Burns, Luke Bryan, and Ride, Ride, Ride. It is Andrew J, and I'm going to ride my way out of here. Hope you have a great rest of your Sunday and weekend. You and I will hang out again soon and stick around. Alan Jackson coming up.
1: Juno weather for America's most beautiful capital city.
2: Cloudy skies blanketing the region for the rest of our weekend. Some showers returning Monday night. Under those cloudy skies for our Sunday, reaching a high this afternoon of 60 degrees. Winds light and variable out of the west at times. Staying cloudy into the afternoon. Cloudy again Sunday night down to 49. 60 and cloudy on Monday. Showers returning then Monday night. Our next weather update in less than 30 minutes. 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

I love the violin in this song. Tim McGraw everywhere. Taku 105 Juno. Happy Sunday morning going out to you. Dano getting that stretching in and ready to tackle this day with you on Taku 105 Juno's Country Station. I did check the Alan Jackson final concert special is streaming on Peacock. I've seen tons of videos live of it today. There was so much good stuff last night. I love what George Strait did. Carrie Underwood had an amazing performance, and you can never go wrong with Eric Church. We had to say goodbye to Alan Jackson yesterday. I know. We'll celebrate him here on Taku 105, though. Juno's Country Station. Here's some Blake Shelton, Honeybee.

0: Kicking our boots off this Sunday morning on Taku 105 Juno. Dano doing it along with you and thinking about 4th of July next week. I am so excited. The eve of independence, 250 years, and we got the midnight fireworks at exactly 11:59 on July 3rd going into the 4th. I like to view them on the Seawalk if you can get a spot, but there's so many good spots to view the fireworks around town. And then we got the downtown parade. Me and Sharon Gateman will be hosting that. Got tons of decorated floats. I love all the dancers. And there is so much candy for the kids. And then if you can dart over to Douglas, there's too much going on in the Douglas side of things. And we have all that on our community calendar over at taku105.com. We are heavily involved with the 4th of July festivities here in Juneau and very proud to be.
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2: Cloudy skies blanketing the region for the rest of our weekend. Some showers returning Monday night. Under those cloudy skies for our Sunday, reaching a high this afternoon of 60 degrees. Winds light and variable out of the west at times. Staying cloudy into the afternoon. Cloudy again Sunday night down to 49. 60 and cloudy on Monday. Showers returning then Monday night. Our next weather update in less than 30 minutes. 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Meteorologist Jason Laird.
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3: Stella Lefty is a Chicago-born, Los Angeles-based singer-songwriter, and this is her breakout song getting a lot of attention. 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

0: Man, turn this truck around. Jordan Davis, Taku 105, Juno's Country Station. Dano hanging out with you on this Sunday. Hopefully it is a great Sunday morning for you. And it's shaping up to be a decent week. Hopefully it keeps doing that. We got weather updates every single hour here on Taku 105 with Dan Holliday and crew. And rain or shine, it don't matter to get in on our backyard barbecue contest. That don't stop us Junoites from going out there and grilling, even if it's raining. We got overhangs on our house. Post those pictures up at taku105.com for our backyard barbecue contest. You could be winning weekly prizes from Jerry's Meats, Glacier Gardens, Gas & Go, and Landscape Alaska. 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

0: It was only a matter of time before these two powerhouses teamed up. It's Ella Langley, Morgan Wallen, I Can't Love You Anymore on Taku 105 Juno. 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Free summer movies continuing all summer long as well. The next one's going to be July 11th with The Bad Guys 2. 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
1: Juno weather for America's most beautiful capital city.
2: Cloudy skies blanketing the region for the rest of our weekend. Some showers returning Monday night. Under those cloudy skies for our Sunday, reaching a high this afternoon of 60 degrees. Winds light and variable out of the west at times. Staying cloudy into the afternoon. Cloudy again Sunday night down to 49. 60 and cloudy on Monday. Showers returning then Monday night. Our next weather update in less than 30 minutes. This is Juno Media Center meteorologist Jason Laird.
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Florida Georgia Line, it is dirt. Remember when they dominated the country game? They're not even together anymore. I don't even think they're going to get back together anytime soon. Maybe when they need the money. Dana with you on Juneau's Country Station, Talk 105, celebrating 250 years of our great nation next weekend, and Juneau is going to do it right. There is a lot going on we got to talk about. The winners just keep coming in for our backyard barbecue contest, and the free summer fun continues at Glacier Cinemas. A lot going on Talk 105 Juneau.

0: 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We got the salmon running right now. King's coming in. Of course, we're going to be grilling those up. I smell it in the valley. Post a picture of it. 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
1: Juno weather for America's most beautiful capital city.
2: Cloudy skies blanketing the region for the rest of our weekend. Some showers returning Monday night. Under those cloudy skies for our Sunday, reaching a high this afternoon of 60 degrees. Winds light and variable out of the west at times. Staying cloudy into the afternoon. Cloudy again Sunday night down to 49. 60 and cloudy on Monday. Showers returning then Monday night. Our next weather update in less than 30 minutes. 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Meteorologist Jason Laird.
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0: Kenny Chesney, carry on. Taku 105 Juno. I am just getting ready for 4th of July festivities, and I can tell the valley is too because I am already starting to hear the fireworks going off, and fireworks are for sale too right now. Remember, there are rules. You wouldn't think there are, but there are rules. Dano hanging out with you. Midnight fireworks, July 3rd. The best viewing spot's got to be on the downtown Juneau waterfront or across the bridge along the Douglas Shores, but everybody has their spot. The downtown parade happening the day after on July 4th, 11 a.m. Me and Sharon Gateman will be hosting that. We've got floats, dancers, and so much candy for the kiddos. And then, of course, the Douglas parade after that. We're keeping all this straight on our community calendar for the 4th of July festivities at Taku105.com.
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5: Vincent Mason grew up outside Atlanta in Roswell, Georgia, and his songs lean into that honest side of heartbreak without overdoing it. This is Wish You Well.

0: Kane Brown, Woman Talker 105 Juno, Dana with you on this Sunday. Hopefully it's a great one. Now, if you have been to a 4th of July parade in downtown Juno, you know afterwards can get a little messy. That's why Litter Free is partnering up with Alaska Waste, and they're going to be walking in the 4th of July parade. They're going to have Litter Free volunteers, they're going to have an Alaska Waste garbage truck, and they're going to have walkers with yellow bags that are going to be collecting garbage, and they're welcoming volunteers to do this as well. You can go to Litter Free Alaska's website for more information, or you can email litterfreeinc@gmail.com for more details. Let's beautify Juno after the 4th of July parade and get that candy off the streets.
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2: Cloudy skies blanketing the region for the rest of our weekend. Some showers returning Monday night. Under those cloudy skies for our Sunday, reaching a high this afternoon of 60 degrees. Winds light and variable out of the west at times. Staying cloudy into the afternoon. Cloudy again Sunday night down to 49. 60 and cloudy on Monday. Showers returning then Monday night. Our next weather update in less than 30 minutes. 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Meteorologist Jason Laird.
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1: The work week had its turn. 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

Tim McGraw, she never lets it get to her heart. Taku 105 Juno, I did confirm the last Alan Jackson concert that was last night is on Peacock if you want to stream it. Do not miss out on that one. Alan Jackson's final show, but we will always honor him here on Juno's country station, Taku 105. 250 years of our great country, and 4th of July is going to be a big one here in Juno. Details coming up on that, and the winners just keep racking up for our backyard barbecue contest, and the free summer fun continues at Glazier Cinemas.

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1: Good afternoon, everybody. It's Mike Clasby, and I'm over in the Western Auto and Marine parking lot, Gas and Go on Glacier Highway and Lemon Creek. Today's the big day. You can sign up for the 4th of July propane sale and giveaway, and we're going to be here until 3 o'clock this afternoon. And first prize today, which we'll draw between 2:30 and 3, you can come and register at either one of the stores today. First prize is a Coleman Power Sports go-kart. Second prize is a Coleman Power Sports mini bike. Third prize is a propane barbecue. The live drawing, as I just said, will be between 2:30 and 3. We also have some $50 gift cards for Gas and Go. We have some $25 gift cards. We have some caps. We have some hoodies. We have some t-shirts. We have pens. We've got all kinds of stuff, good, fun stuff. We had people come by and ask if there was going to be food. We've already had people come by now. No, there's not that I know of. And anyway, but the specials today, 15 cents off a gallon of propane. Get your propane tanks from your boats, from your barbecue, from your shop, wherever you need to use propane. Bring them in, get 15 cents a gallon off today. And here's the good deal. You get 15 cents off of every bit of fuel here. Unleaded, Supreme, Heating, and Diesel number 2. It's all happening at Gas and Go. The price on the sign says what normally it is, but when you go to the pumps, you'll find out they've been lowered 15 cents per gallon. So today's the day. Come on by and make a glutton out of yourself. Fill everything up you've got. Save yourself some money and be sure and register. No purchase is necessary for the drawing coming up. And we'll tell you lots more about all that's going on here this afternoon as we broadcast live over in Lemon Creek off of Glacier Highway in the Western Auto and Marine parking lot. And you'll see Gas and Go right there. Come on, fuel up everything you've got. I'm Mike Clasby. We'll be back with more for the Juno Media Center.
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Midnight fireworks on July 3rd at exactly 11:59. We'll be syncing up music on our stations. And then the downtown Juno Parade starting at 11 a.m. Me and Sharon Gateman has been broadcasting this thing. It'll be 3 years running now. Really excited to get with one of my besties and broadcast with her. Decorated floats, dancers, plenty of candy for the kids. Now that is 9th Street and Egan Drive. You might want to get there early to get your spot. And then, of course, the Douglas Parade after that on the 4th. And that

0: Staying cloudy into Monday as we kick off that work week. Similar temperatures, high of 60 degrees, showers overnight. Our next weather update in less than 30 minutes. This is Juno Media Center meteorologist Jason Laird.
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10: 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Fuel at the pumps. 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We're going to have a drawing at between 2:30 and 3 for the prizes. Coleman Power Sports go-kart, a Coleman Power Sports mini bike, a propane barbecue. 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We have $25 gift cards. We've got caps. We've got shirts. We've got hoodies, all kinds of stuff, courtesy of Gas and Go. So come on by. No purchase is necessary to register, but you must be present to win between 2:30 and 3 when we do the drawing. So come on by and see us. It's a nice afternoon. 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I'm Mike Clasby for Gas and Go and Western Auto Marine and the Juno Media Center. 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

0: 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She went to the free summer movie yesterday at Glacier Cinemas and ditched me. I totally went and seen Teenage Mutant Ninja Turtles Mutant Mayhem. 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That's going to be on July 11th, The Bad Guys 2. 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Next one, July 11th, The Bad Guys 2. 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
5: 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Now, here's a deal for you. I've got gift cards. I've got a $25 gift card, and I've got a $50 gift card. And I've got a cap and a shirt. So the first person that comes in here and says, I want to ask for Mike. I want to get a $50 gift card. And the first one that hears this and then comes in, and I'll be waiting for you, I'll give you a $50 gift card. I'll give you a hat and I'll give you a shirt. This next person that comes in will get a $25 gift card. And I'm going to have to keep track of that, so don't get a wreck coming here. But that's what we'll be happy to do for you. The same thing, t-shirt and cap. And then you got to be here at 2:30 for the register drawing for the big prizes. No purchases necessary. Come in and sign up for a Coleman Power Sports go-kart. That's first prize. Second prize is a Coleman Power Sports mini bike. And third prize this afternoon as we wrap things up for our broadcast will be a propane barbecue. And that drawing will happen today. You must be present to win. No purchase necessary. So come on in, get registered, save money on fuel, and enjoy the big celebration on behalf of Gas and Go, your nice little gas station right here in Lemon Creek in the Western Auto and Marine parking lot. Come on over and say hi. Come on over and ask for Mike, get a $50 gift card. Second person, ask for Mike, get a $25 gift card. We'll talk more about all this later. 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

0: Otaku 105 Juno, Jason Aldean, Don't Tell On Me, Dano with you on this Sunday. And I want to give a big shout out to my neighbors who have been giving me those King Filets. I've been grilling those up and they have been absolutely tasty. The Kings have been running. I have not been lucky enough to catch one yet. And I think my neighbors just feel bad for me at this point. If you happen to be grilling up some Kings or grilling up whatever, post it up for our Backyard Barbecue Photo Contest. 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
1: Juno weather for America's most beautiful capital city.
2: Cloudy skies for the rest of our weekend. Some showers expected to return then Monday night. Under those cloudy skies for our Sunday this afternoon, reaching the low 60s. Winds light and variable at times, partly cloudy overnight tonight, down to 49 degrees for an overnight low. Staying cloudy into Monday as we kick off that work week. Similar temperatures, high of 60 degrees, showers overnight. Our next weather update in less than 30 minutes. This is Juno Media Center meteorologist Jason Laird.
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10: Good afternoon. It's Mike Clasby, and I'm over in Lemon Creek off of Glacier Highway in the Western Auto and Marine parking lot. 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And you know what? It's so easy to ask somebody to talk to you, and then they say, no, we won't. But ladies, guess what? I'm going to tell you, I'm going to make you a deal. I'm going to give you a shirt or a hoodie. How's that sound? Hi there. What's your name?
11: PJ Karpstein, and I would love a hoodie.
10: You would? Well, you're going to get one, courtesy of Gas & Go. That guy right over there, Austin Lance, and all the rest of the crew. So my name is Mike. Nice to meet you.
11: You too.
10: So now we've all been whining about the price of fuel, right?
11: Yes.
10: And guess what? Today, 15 cents a gallon off on propane, 15 cents a gallon off on any fuel at the pump, regular, medium, premium, heating oil, diesel number two. Or do you need fuel in any of your vehicles?
11: Yes, I do. So well, I will have to come back.
10: You'll have to come back and register. I mean, come back and get fuel. You already registered.
11: I did.
10: Thank you for talking to me, PJ.
11: All right. Thank you.
10: You got some friends out there somewhere that might be listening. Tell them to get over here.
11: Yeah, I can't believe nobody's here. I'm standing here and there's only like four of us in the parking lot. So y'all come out.
10: Y'all come out. Y'all come down here now. You hear?
11: Right.
10: Thank you. We're just getting started. Come over here and pick out a hoodie right there. You can have at it. What's your name, sir?
12: Andrew.
10: Hi, Andrew. How you doing?
12: Good, man.
10: Good. Nice you want to get a hat? How would you like a Gas & Go hat, or do you want a shirt?
12: Oh, sure, it'd be great.
10: We'll grab a shirt right by PJ and Austin over there. How are you doing? What's your name?
12: August.
10: Hi, August. How are you?
12: I'm good.
10: I'm Mike. Nice to meet you.
12: Nice to meet you, too.
10: You want a cap or something?
12: What size hoodies do you have?
10: Well, you go over and ask Austin, and he'll fix you right up. We're going to be doing that from time to time, okay, when people come up here. But the big deal is you can save 15 cents today only on a gallon of propane, a gallon of gasoline, any grade, heating oil, number two diesel, and we're going to do drawings between 2:30 and 3 for a couple of nice big prizes. The first prize actually is, as I run over to my notes and get it so I can tell you, is a Coleman Power Sports go-kart. Second prize, a Coleman Power Sports mini bike. Third prize, a propane barbecue. Come on down. 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Gas and Go is open. We've got prizes. 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

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Alan Jackson say goodbye to the country music and gospel world. Alan Jackson actually released a lot of good gospel tunes as well. 250 years of our great country, and Juno is going all out. I'll give you details on 4th of July festivities coming up and those free summer movies at Glacier Cinema.

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1: I just push this little button just like that, and I'm recording, and I'm going to walk up and say, my name is Mike, sir. How are you?
2: I'm doing great. How are you doing, Mike?
1: Good. What's your name?
2: My name is Paul.
1: And Paul, what are you doing in this parking lot in front of Western Auto and Marine?
2: Well, I just got my propane tank filled up and my gas tank filled up for 15 cents off and registered for the gift card. I was number two to say Mike, and I got $25. I'm making money right now.
1: Where's your wife?
2: Oh, she's out and about.
1: She's going to be happy about all that, isn't she?
2: I think so. It would be good grilling for the 4th of July with a new full propane tank.
1: There you go. Good. Well, it was nice to meet you, and I'm glad I caught you right when you came up here. And yes, folks, I did give away those two gift cards. And right now, I'm going to tell you folks, before Paul goes away, that the next person that comes up here and says, I want a gift card like Paul got, I'm going to give the next two people that say that, that's what you've got to say to me, I want a gift card like Paul got, I'm going to give the next two people that come up and do that, I'll give them each a $25 gift card. And Paul, you registered here at between 2:30 and 3, we're giving away some really nice prizes.
3: Yep.
1: You have to be present to win.
3: Okay.
1: For those of you out there that are going to come around, there's no purchase necessary, but there's lots of great things to buy in Western Auto and Marine, and there's a lot of fuel over there to be had at 25 cents a gallon off. Paul, are you a Juno guy?
2: Yep, I am. And happy 4th of July, everyone. 50-some years.
1: Well, there you go. Happy 4th to you. Nice to meet you. Thank you for talking to me.
2: Thanks,
1: all the best. Take care. All right, that's how it works. Come on by. Get registered. Win some prizes. We'll give you stuff. Shirts, caps, hoodies. We're going to figure it out. And those gift cards keep on coming. Remember, the next two people that come in and say, I want a gift card like Paul got, each one of you will get a $25 gift card. Bye for now.
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That's how you stay up to date with our big giveaways we got coming up this summer. We are gearing up for a big 4th of July weekend, 250 years of this great country, and we do it right here in Juno. Especially with the midnight fireworks, has to be my favorite thing. My family still, I don't think, believes me how we do this or if they could even handle it, but my parents are going to find out this year. We got that 11:59 on July 3rd, and then they get to see me actually broadcast the parade the next day, 11 a.m. with my pal.

0: 60s. Winds light and variable at times, partly cloudy overnight tonight, down to 49 degrees for an overnight low. Staying cloudy into Monday as we kick off that work week. Similar temperatures, high of 60 degrees, showers overnight. Our next weather update in less than 30 minutes. This is Juno Media Center meteorologist Jason Laird.
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5: Well, good afternoon, everybody. Welcome back to the second of 3 hours. Well, we'll be here from the Juno Media Center broadcasting in the Western Auto and Marine parking lot, where we're looking across the way at Gas & Go. 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And Mr. Cliff Dulles just showed up. How you doing there, mister?
6: Mike, you had me at 15 cents off gas.
5: Yeah, well, I've had a lot of people today. So is Austin over there doing this.
6: Oh, fantastic. Great turnout. Love the hoodies. Love the giveaways. Big giveaways coming up later on, too, right?
5: Yep, we're going to have I'll tell you exactly what we're going to have. I'm going to make sure I say it right, Cliff, because these are really nice prizes. They don't mess around here. A Coleman Power Sports go-kart is the first prize. A Coleman Power Sports mini bike is second. And then a propane barbecue is third.
6: Nice.
5: No purchase necessary. The drawing will be between 2:30 and 3. And we'll broadcast those winners and two of our breaks during that half hour. You have to be present to win, though. That's the only other deal.
6: Nice.
5: So I want to congratulate you on the new Alaska First Media Center. You have put so much work in, and I'm bragging right now on behalf of this radio group here and also in Sitka and Ketchikan, because I've been doing radio almost as long as you have, like approaching 50 years.
6: Shh, don't say that out loud.
5: I am saying that out loud, and it's just a wonderful thing to see how you put everything together. And this kind of stuff is really fun. It's what we did forever, and then we went away for a little while.
6: Yeah.
5: And now, you know, we've got great listeners, and we've got people coming in today. I've had some wonderful comments, and things are turning out well, aren't they?
6: Love it. Well, we love the new building. We love being in Mendenhall Mall, brand new facilities. Love the staff. Love Juno. 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We love it.
5: You couldn't have said that any better. Give these communities what they deserve. 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
6: yep.
5: And markets like this hate it when they don't have it going the way they want, and when they don't have their own station, it belongs to our listeners.
6: Oh, thanks, Mike. And I love having you part of the family. You got a job here as long as you want.
5: I think you told me that once before.
6: I did.
5: I just turned 80 last week. I'm trying to quit.
6: No. There's no retiring in radio.
5: You're right.
6: It's like that scene from that baseball movie with Tom Hanks.
5: Yeah, right. There you go. All right, Cliff. Thanks for talking to me. Listen, folks, get down here and save yourself some money. Fuel, 15 cents a gallon off today only. We're at Western Auto Marine in Lemon Creek, right off of Glacier Highway in the parking lot. Gas & Go, Austin. There's little Miss Alicia. She'll be over there to take your money, and everybody else is here to help you out. Come and register. Remember that you got to be present to win. Bye for now. I'm Mike Clasby for the Juno Media Center.
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0: Thomas Rhett, Jordan Davis, Ain't a Bad Life, Taco 105 Juno, a country broette coming at you. 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
5: 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Today only, the fuel prices have been really high. Right now you can get 15 cents off. You'll see the regular prices on the sign. Don't let that sway you, because when you go to the pump, Austin has already dropped them for today. And when they close up tonight, they'll probably put them back to regular price. We've had a lot of people come in for the gift cards, and I was having kind of fun. So for those of you that are out driving around, and not those of you that are standing here, because that's not fair when somebody drives to come because they heard it on the radio, I'm going to give away three $20 gift cards to the next three people that drive into the parking lot and ask for Mike. I want Mike number one, Mike number two, Mike number three, and I'll give away a gift card. And then we want to remind you to come and register. You can register at Gas & Go. 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And our drawing will be between 2:30 and 3. First prize is a Coleman Power Sports go-kart. Second prize is a Coleman Power Sports mini bike. Third prize is a propane barbecue. And we're going to get those out here in a little bit, so they'll be with us under the tent out in front of Western Auto. And you can have a look. You must be present to win. No purchase is necessary. We've got caps and shirts and whatnot to give away as well. So come on by and join us for the 4th of July annual propane sale at Gas & Go in the Western Auto and Marine parking lot, just off of Glacier Highway in Lemon Creek, right around the corner from Jerry's Meats.
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0: Morgan Wallen, Don't We Talk, 105 Juno, 4th of July right around the corner. 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
2: Cloudy skies for the rest of our weekend. Some showers expected to return then Monday night. Under those cloudy skies for our Sunday this afternoon, reaching the low 60s. Winds light and variable at times, partly cloudy overnight tonight, down to 49 degrees for an overnight low. Staying cloudy into Monday as we kick off that work week. Similar temperatures, high of 60 degrees, showers overnight. Our next weather update in less than 30 minutes. This is Juno Media Center meteorologist Jason Laird.
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9: 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We've had a lot of people bringing by one and then going home and getting the other one and taking advantage of the 15 cent per gallon off. Then get registered. No purchase is necessary, by the way. If you want to just come and register, you can do that. And we're just bringing out the prizes. There is a Coleman Power Sports go-kart that will be given away. That's the first prize. Second prize is a Coleman Power Sports mini bike. And third prize is a propane barbecue. We've got our tent up here. The prize patrol's out with the flashing yellow lights. Come on over and have a look. You must be present to win. The drawings will be between 2:30 and 3 this afternoon, and we'll announce them on the radio right here. Also, we have gift cards that will be given away with different drawings. We have some t-shirts and caps and hoodies. They're going fast. So come on by, save yourself some money, and join everybody else as we are having a fun time on the annual 4th of July celebration propane sale at Gas and Go in the Western Auto and Marine parking lot off of Glacier Highway in Lemon Creek. 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

Parmalee and Blanco Brown bro-etting it up on Just the Way. Taku 105 Juno, Dano with you. The last Alan Jackson concert was yesterday, and I think I'm going to make it. I think I'm going to be okay. It was a really good show, though. You can check it out on Peacock. We're going to honor Alan always here on Taku 105. 4th of July festivities coming up next week. The Backyard Barbecue Contest continues, and free summer fun continues at Glacier Cinemas. It's all right here on Juno's Country Station, Taku 105.

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2: 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Austin, are you stopping the sale at 8 o'clock, or will the pumps be on till midnight?
3: They'll be on till
2: the pumps will be on after that. Okay, that's Austin Lance, the manager over at Gas and Go. 15 cents a gallon off of propane when they're here to help fill it. While in the meantime, 15 cents off of regular mid-grade premium gasoline, and that will be as long as the pumps are lowered, and that's probably till tonight, whenever he shuts them back down to up to the regular price. And then we want to tell you about the drawing that's going to happen in about a half an hour, between 2:30 and 3, okay? First of all, you have to be 18. Secondly, you must be present to win. Thirdly, there is no purchase necessary. Fourthly, there's going to be a waiver of liability. If you win one of these prizes, they will have you sign a form that says that they are not responsible for anything that might happen by your use of the prize. So that's the way it's going to be when you get here. We are going to draw the three prizes. You must be present to win. And after the three prizes, we've got some gift cards and a couple hats and some shirts and whatnot. We'll be drawing from the people that are here. You'll be asked to do a separate registration. And we'll give away all the prizes we have left after the main three prizes, which are that Power Sports, Coleman Power Sports mini bike, Coleman Power Sports go-kart, and a really nice propane barbecue, a Weber propane barbecue. Those are the ones. Come on in and get registered. You've got a little less than a half an hour left to do that. And we'll be back with more, and we'll give you a wrap-up after this is all done today and let you know who the winners are. I'm Mike Clasby for the Juno Media Center and for your favorite radio stations all around Juno and Douglas.
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1: Juno weather for America's most beautiful capital city.
2: Cloudy skies for the rest of our weekend. Some showers expected to return then Monday night. Under those cloudy skies for our Sunday this afternoon, reaching the low 60s. Winds light and variable at times, partly cloudy overnight tonight, down to 49 degrees for an overnight low. Staying cloudy into Monday as we kick off that work week. Similar temperatures, high of 60 degrees, showers overnight. Our next weather update in less than 30 minutes. This is Juno Media Center meteorologist Jason Laird.
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0: 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Then you can come quickly, because right after this report plays, we will be starting the drawing for the barbecue, the mini bike, and the Coleman go-kart. And then we will also have a separate drawing afterwards. And if you get here in time, right after you hear this, you may be able to get here to get registered in time. And we're going to wrap up our broadcast right before the 3 o'clock hour. The specials on fuel will stay on until tonight here at Gas and Go. Of course, when they close up, there will be no more propane available because there will be nobody there to do that. But you can find the reduced prices at the pump. And you'll see the sign, the big lit up sign, the digital sign, it still has the regular prices, but you'll find your 15 cents off at the gas pumps, and that'll go on through tonight. So get down here, get registered, and we want to thank Jeff Grant and all the crew, and Austin Lance and Alicia and Mark and all the staff here at Western Auto Marine and at Gas and Go for doing this annual 4th of July propane sale, which extended into fuel this year. Come on by, get registered to have some fun, say hi to your friends, and keep listening to your favorite radio station right here in the great capital city, the most beautiful capital city in the United States. I'm Mike Clasby for the Juno Media Center.
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0: 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It's called Be By You. 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

0: Corey Kenko, Wetzel, it's Rocky Mountain Low, a country broette on Taku 105. I want to give a huge shout out to my neighbors. Thank you for the king fillets you've been giving me. And of course, all the other meat too, as you're clearing out your freezer. I'm totally that neighbor that just takes all the stuff out of my neighbor's freezers as they are clearing it out for the new stuff coming in. I'm that guy. No shame. If you happen to be that person and you're grilling some of it up, take a picture of it. 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
1: Juno weather for America's most beautiful capital city.
2: Cloudy skies for the rest of our weekend. Some showers expected to return then Monday night. Under those cloudy skies for our Sunday this afternoon, reaching the low 60s. Winds light and variable at times, partly cloudy overnight tonight, down to 49 degrees for an overnight low. Staying cloudy into Monday as we kick off that work week. Similar temperatures, high of 60 degrees, showers overnight. Our next weather update in less than 30 minutes. This is Juno Media Center meteorologist Jason Laird.
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day, Potts Farm was a place to go. 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Jack and Jim were a few good men. 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Better watch out for the boys in blue. And all this small town, he said, she said. 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Watch your mouth. Before I have to knock that loud mouth out. I'm tired of talking, man. Y'all ain't listening. Them old dirt.

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And we like cornbread and biscuits, and if it's broke around here, we fix it. 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

It was a song he said might just end his career, but he had to record it because it sounded so different. That is Jason Aldean, of course, went on to be a huge hit for him and a main part of his career, really catapulted him into superstardom. That is Dirt Road Anthem. Hi there, Rich Cassidy, full hour of country with Toby on the way, George Burge, Luke Bryan. How about Lee Ann Rimes and Eli Young with Joe DiMassina? I'm all right. Welcome to the saloon.

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0: George Burns, Luke Bryan, Ride here inside the saloon. Luke Bryan was one of many artists to pay tribute to Alan Jackson yesterday at his final farewell show in Nashville. Performing the old Alan Jackson classic, Love's Got a Hold on You. It was a little wet there for folks for a while. The show was delayed, but finally, Alan Jackson took the stage to uproarious applause. Everybody back to their seat, over 50,000 people. We'll be talking a little bit about that and folks that were there. On the way, Shenandoah, Vince Gill, Martina, and how about Eli Young? Hang on.
1: Juneau weather for America's most beautiful capital city.
2: Cloudy skies for the rest of our weekend. Some showers expected to return then Monday night. Under those cloudy skies for our Sunday this afternoon, reaching the low 60s. Winds light and variable at times, partly cloudy overnight tonight, down to 49 degrees for an overnight low. Staying cloudy into Monday as we kick off that work week. Similar temperatures, high of 60 degrees, showers overnight. Our next weather update in less than 30 minutes. This is Juneau Media Center meteorologist Jason Laird.
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9: Good afternoon, everybody, and welcome back as we do a wrap-up of the drawings today and the nice crowd and the fun people that came to join Gas and Go over in the Western Auto and Marine parking lot in Lemon Creek, just off of Glacier Highway, for their annual propane sale and drawing, which just took place right before 3 o'clock. We're reporting afterwards, and we wanted to get the names of the winners. I'm Mike Clasby for the Juneau Media Center, and on behalf of Gas and Go and Western Auto and Marine, we want to thank them ever so much for what they've done for the community in all these years and continuing on. Remember today, 15 cents per gallon off on propane until Gas and Go closes tonight at 8 o'clock, and 15 cents per gallon off on regular mid-grade premium fuel, red dye diesel heating oil as well, and that will go on until later after they're closed this evening. We had a great crowd on hand. We've got pictures that we'll post later on, and the winners in today's drawing, winning the propane on the nice Weber propane barbecue grill, was April Jack. The winner of the Coleman mini bike was Shannon Wright, and the winner of the go-kart, the number one prize, the Coleman go-kart, was Ricky Temple. And we want to thank all of you folks that might be listening. Thanks to you that weren't here, that registered and that participate and support these merchants. And I want to thank all the folks that were here who might be listening as they drive away from the drawing. It was a fun day, and we hope you enjoyed everything. We certainly have fun bringing events like this to you guys around the wonderful city of Juneau and Douglas. So that's going to wrap it up now. Have a safe 4th, everybody out there. Please be safe and take care of yourselves. Enjoy the fireworks on the 3rd. That's going to be a wrap for the Juneau Media Center and all your favorite radio stations. I'm Mike Clasby. Happy 4th of July, everybody. Bye for now.
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13: Red Clay Strays are from Mobile, Alabama, with a sound that blends country, southern rock, and old school soul. This is the song that introduced a lot of people to their sound. 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

0: Sam Hunt took it all the way to number one. I believe that was his 10th number one. The guy has a pretty good laundry list of number ones under his belt. A great writer in country music and in Nashville because, as many say, he knows who he is. And he only writes songs that he can get away with singing, if that makes any sense. And he's right. Right on the money. He comes up with these songs, and they shoot all the way to number one. John Party on the way, Vince Gill, and Martina is blessed. Hang on.
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1: John Party Boots Off here inside the saloon in a full hour of country lined up and ready to go. John Party was part of the huge Alan Jackson concert in Nashville yesterday. So was Eric Church. We'll hear from him. Dwight Yoakam, Kenny Chesney, Montgomery Gentry, and how about a big number one from Luke Combs? All that. Thank you so much for hanging out inside the saloon.
2: Juno weather for America's most beautiful capital city.
3: Cloudy skies for the rest of our weekend. Some showers expected to return then Monday night. Under those cloudy skies for our Sunday this afternoon, reaching the low 60s. Winds light and variable at times, partly cloudy overnight tonight, down to 49 degrees for an overnight low. Staying cloudy into Monday as we kick off that work week. Similar temperatures, high of 60 degrees, showers overnight. Our next weather update in less than 30 minutes. This is Juno Media Center meteorologist Jason Laird.
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